0: Lightning 100, that's new. Phoebe Bridgers, Lost Boys, going to be on her new album coming out this summer. It has been about 6 years since we got a full-length Phoebe Bridgers record. We did get some Great Boy Genius music she was a part of between there and here. And we're going to get two sold-out nights at Bridgestone Arena with Alex G in October. Phoebe, her entire tour selling out immediately. She sold 500,000 tickets. Really incredible. Lieutenant Dan, hanging out with you here in the studio. Going to be with you till midnight tonight. Got an old-time fave from Paul Simon when we return.
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0: Lightning 100, local lightning from Very Gently featuring Rustin Kelly. How It's Always Been. I like that song a whole lot. We had the Lemon Twigs in there. I Just Can't Get Over Losing You. And Rainbow Kitten Surprise with Dang. Lieutenant Dan, hanging with you till late tonight. I wish I could tell you it's going to be getting cooler anytime soon, but it's not. It's just hot. And hopefully your air conditioning is cranked. We are excited to have some fun in the heat tomorrow. You're invited to come downtown Nashville as I'll be on stage the 615 Indy Live stage at the Green at Riverfront Park, as I'll be out there getting to MC on the stage. I'll be there with DJ Jason Eskridge. We're going to have performances from Boy Orbison, New Translations, The Brummies, The Foxies, all bands we've been playing for years on the 615, and can't wait to get to see them on stage tomorrow. Come find us. We'll be out there, of course, Friday and Saturday. Saturday, they're going to have 5 stages of music. It's all free with the biggest fireworks they've ever done. 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
0: This is Casey's DJ Pick of the Week, going with Nashville's own Nicole Atkins. When the Night Falls on Lightning 100. I could

Lightning 100. That is new. Nicole Atkins, When the Night Falls. And man, nightfall is happening right now, but unfortunately, the heat isn't really falling. It's still hot out there. Such a cool tune, though, from Nicole Atkins. And Casey's streak continues. I need to look up the last time he had an artist that wasn't local. I know he's done it before, but he does host our local show, and most of the time, his DJ pick has been a local Nashville artist like Nicole Atkins, who has a great new tune there, When the Night Falls. Music, it gets submitted over at lightning100.com/the615. Casey plays the best of the best. Then he does his DJ pick, and he chooses our local artist of the week, which you can find out who it's going to be each week, Mondays, in the 6 o'clock hour, right here on Lightning 100.

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0: 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I know that is one we first heard on New Music Monday. That's Steph's show. 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

0: Lightning 100. That's a great new one from Creamer. That was Mean Streets from the new Creamer album that he did with Pat Sanson from Wilco. Such a great new record, and we've got it in heavy rotation all this week, as Creamer is our local artist of the week. We love supporting locals. If you're a local and you got some family in town, take them out to the game. The Nashville Sounds got home games again all this week. The nighttime games are at 6:35, and on Sunday they have an afternoon game at 1:05. 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

0: Lightning 100 with the Womack Sisters, Chauffeur. What a great tune of theirs. Courtney Marie Andrews with some local lightning before that. Hangman and the new metric, Time is a Bomb. I'm hanging with you till the clock strikes midnight tonight. It's tomorrow. You can catch me on stage downtown Nashville. I'm going to be at Riverfront Park on the 615 Indie Live stage at the Green, downtown Nashville, with DJ Jason Eskridge. We'll be seeing Boy Orbison, New Translations, The Brummies, and The Foxies all performing for free. And, of course, it's a two-day festival because we're going to be out there on Friday and, of course, Saturday on the 4th of July. They'll have five stages of music, the best fireworks, certainly in the state, I'd say in the country. They're trying to do the biggest one they've ever done. One of the things we've seen them do just a great job with over the years is the drone show, which is part of the fireworks. It is so cool, right over the river, downtown Nashville. I know I don't miss it. Anytime I can, I am there. Definitely going to be out there this Saturday night. You can find out more over at visitmusiccity.com.
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0: Deer Tick on Lightning 100. It's on the new album, Coin-O-Matic. The song's called Mary Singletary. Heard from Mitski before that. The band, Vintage 1971, for Life is a Carnival. And music from J.D. McPherson. It was Bossy getting us rolling on a Friday morning. It's Jay with you solo here in studio. But happy Friday, everyone, as gearing up for a very big weekend, not just here in Music City, but across our great constitutional republic. Thank you so much for tuning in here to Lightning in the Morning. I'll be with you until 10 o'clock on this Friday. Traffic a little bit light this morning, which is, I don't think anybody that has to make a commute this morning is going to have a problem with that. But of course, we are getting ready for a lot of events happening here in Nashville later today and of course tomorrow as well. I'll tell you a little bit about the schedule that we have, but right now here's Stephanie to kind of give you an overview of everything happening over the next couple of days here in Music City.
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That's Noah Kahan here on Lightning 100. Second single from the new album, The Great Divide. That song's called Doors, Little Wet Leg from last July's album, Moisturizer. Played Mange 2, Doors in there, as well as Nila for Yanya. And like I say, I run away. I'm not saying I'll run away. It's Jay with you here in studio until 10 o'clock this morning. I've got music on the way from Tom Petty and the Heartbreakers. Get to some Shannon Shaw right after the latest from Caroline Rose. Here's Yip, Yip, Yow on Lightning 100.

0: Lightning 100, Nashville's Boy Orbison and the song Dayquil. And if you love Boy Orbison like we do here at Lightning 100, well, make sure you catch the set later this afternoon. 3 to 3:40, Boy Orbison will be on the 615 Indie Live stage located at the Green at Riverfront Park. In fact, Lieutenant Dan will be out there as MC. Boy Orbison at 3 o'clock, New Translations at 4 o'clock, the Brummies at 5, and the Foxies at 6. This is going to be amazing. It's all happening later today, again, at the Green at Riverfront Park. If you go to visitmusiccity.com/July4th/schedule, you can see all of the amazing performers that will be taking the stage, not only today, but of course tomorrow as we celebrate 250 years of America. It is Jay with you. I am solo as Lisa is out today and will be out on Monday, but appreciate all of you tuning in. I never feel alone. Even if I'm physically by myself here in studio, I know all of my friends out in Radioland are alongside as well. I've got music on the way from Snowcaps, Michigander, right after a quick timeout. We'll come back with Bella Kay on Lightning 100.
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0: That's new from the Red Clay Strays. That's Demons in Your Choir here on Lightning 100. It's on the new album Grateful. MJ Lenderman, St. Paul and the Broken Bones, and music from Brian Ferry got us here into the 7 o'clock hour. Jay with you. So I want to remind you that, just a little while ago when I played some Boy Orbison and mentioned some of the amazing performances we get a chance to check out later today. And, of course, full slate for tomorrow as well. But as we go through 2026, at least the second half, there are a lot of great shows and great artists coming to Music City, and you can enter to win tickets to see a bunch of them on the ticket window over on our website, lightning100.com. 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

Lucy Dacus here on Lightning 100, a song released for Record Store Day in 2026. Perfect song for the spring, right? Planting tomatoes were past the planting stage, and now they're just kind of exploding. Looks like I'll have my first batch at some point next week, and looking forward to it. Just another sign that it's summertime here in Middle Tennessee. Music from Howdy before that. Also heard Paul Simon with Kodachrome. Biba Doobie with Beaches. Brittany Howard got that set rolling. Coming up, I've got music from Lenny Kravitz. Also the new one from Sylvan Esso. Great new tune called Hot Slob. At the end of next month, August 29th, Brandi Carlile brings the Human Tour, making a stop at Bridgestone Arena. You can still grab tickets, well, you know, while they're still available. Here's Brandi Carlile from its new music. It's called Life on the Run on Lightning 100.

0: Lightning 100. That's a former DJ pick by Stephanie, and I know that because she was able to choose it before I was. It's new music from Sylvan Esso. Song's called Hot Slob, and we get a chance to see Sylvan Esso. They'll be here in Nashville. It's not until next year, March 13th, 2027, but they'll be playing out at Brooklyn Bowl here in Music City. Lenny Kravitz before that, Jenny Lewis with Red Bull and Hennessy, got it rolling with Brandi Carlile and Life on the Run. Again, August 29th, Brandi will be at Bridgestone Arena along with Gregory Allen Isakoff. Music on the way from Courtney Marie Andrews, the latest from Beck, and we'll get to Hudson Freeman right after a commercial timeout. Don't forget Hudson Freeman will be here in town opening for Jesse Wells at the Pinnacle on October 16th. You can find your tickets for that show at thepinnaclenashville.com.
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0: Lightning 100, that's new from Jesse Wells, called Won't You Come Out Tonight. I just played Hudson Freeman last hour and mentioned that Hudson will be opening for Jesse Wells at the Pinnacle October the 16th. It'll be a great night of live music. ThePinnacleNashville.com is where you can find tickets to the show. Kings of Leon before that. Also heard from Hermanos Gutierrez and Elegantly Wasted. Marcus King with Blood on the Tracks got us here into the 8 o'clock hour. It's Jay with you. Yes, I am solo on this Friday morning, but thank you for tuning in and spending part of the day with us here on Nashville's Independent Radio. Make sure you're tuned in this and every Monday for New Music Monday. It's an hour of new releases beginning at 8 p.m. Stephanie is our host. She keeps us up to date with the newest music from our favorite Lightning 100 artists and usually has a new discovery or maybe more than just one on any given show. 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

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They'll actually be taking the 615 Indie Live stage at 6 p.m. this evening. That stage is located at the Green at Riverfront Park. The Foxy's going to be the final performer on stage tonight. They'll be preceded by the Brummies, New Translations, Boy Orbison, and DJ Jason Eskridge. 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I played Striking Matches, more local Lightning before that, and their song Nothing But the Silence. Striking Matches will be taking the Listening Lawn stage tomorrow at 2 p.m. Yeah, we are Music City after all. What better way to celebrate America's 250th birthday with some great music here in Nashville, Tennessee. Jay with you here in studio. I've got music on the way from, Julian Casablancas, some Tom Odell right now, Mount Joy, and Gigi Perez with In the Middle on Lightning 100.

0: Music from Boy Golden here on Lightning 100. That one featuring Cat Clive. It's called Cowboy Dreams. We heard new music from Tom Odell before that. Can Old Lovers Just Be Friends? That one featuring The Lumineers. We also heard from Julian Casablancas and 11th Dimension. Got it rolling with Mount Joy and Gigi Perez. In the middle, it is Jay in the studio. I'm going to take a quick commercial timeout, but coming right back with your lightning flashes here on Nashville's independent radio, Lightning 100.
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0: Here are your lightning flashes for Friday, July 3rd, downtown Nashville. 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That gets underway at 11 o'clock this morning, runs through 7 p.m. this evening, and it's all free. 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Gets underway again tomorrow at 11 a.m., runs through 9:30 p.m. tomorrow. Of course, that's when the fireworks start. 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Sunday, July 5th, we're back at 3rd and Lindsley for Lightning 100's Nashville Sunday Night. We've got Nigel Dupree at 7, the Wild Feathers at 8 o'clock, and next Thursday, July 9th at the Neuhoff District, it's the River Steps Concert Series with Billy Allen and the Pollies, another free show next Thursday beginning at 6 o'clock. And it's a Friday morning. We're heading into America's 250th birthday. So how about we play some Johnny Cash? Here's Get Rhythm on Nashville's independent radio.
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0: Lightning 100, that's Tyler Ballgame and Matter of Taste. Speaking of ball game, don't forget the Nashville Sounds are in action as they're hosting the Jacksonville Jumbo Shrimp. Ohio players with a love roller coaster. Also heard music from the Brummies and the song Easy. And again, the Brummies going to be taking the 615 Indie Live stage this evening, scheduled for a 5 to 5:40 p.m. set there at the Green at Riverfront Park, right after New Translations and right before the Foxies later this evening. Again, visit musiccity.com is where you can get all the details and the full lineup and schedule for all the festivities later today and, of course, tomorrow here in Nashville. Jay with you here in studio. I'll be here until the top of the hour. And, man, do I have some good stuff lined up for you all. Music from Jason Collette, also Jesse Balin, Sam Fender and Olivia Dean, some Sheryl Crow, the latest from Julia Jacklin right after this quick commercial timeout.
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0: Local Lightning music from Very Gently on Lightning 100. That one featuring Rustin Kelly. Song's called How It's Always Been. As promised, Sam Fender and Olivia Dean with Rain Me In. Also heard from Howdy with Try, Try, Try. Sheryl Crow with Roller Skate. And we got it rolling with new music from Julia Jacklin, Get Away From Me. I think I'll Love You Soon, the name of the new tune. Jay, signing off for today. I'll be back in tomorrow at noon. I'll be with you until 6 o'clock tomorrow evening, and that will include an all-American happy birthday edition of Radio Lightning, celebrating a great American artist between 5 and 6. I hope you will join me then. Stephanie, taking great care of you. She'll take over here in studio at the top of the hour. I've got enough room for a few more, though. I'll sneak in music from Meals and some Massey 99. Thanks again for tuning in to Lightning in the Morning here on Nashville's independent radio, Lightning 100.
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1: Lightning 100, King Tuff, that's Invisible Ink from the new album Moo. We had Daniel Donato before that, Sunshine in the Rain. My name is Stephanie. Happy Friday, Nashville. Happy almost 4th of July. Got some great music on the way for you. We're going to kick it off with one from Australia. This is Swap Meet, I Know, on Lightning 100.

0: Lightning 100, local music there. That's New Translations featuring Michigander, also local. That's called Voided Velvet. Sublime doing time before that. I mean, we are height of summer now, so time for a little Sublime. Phoenix back there too, J-Boy. That is from their 2017 album, Te Amo. I feel like a criminally underrated album. I really love that one. The Revivalists, Heartstop back there as well. They're putting out their new album at the end of this month. Get It Honest, coming out July 24th. My name's Stephanie. Good morning. Hanging out with you this Friday, July 3rd, and getting excited for our 4th of July festivities tomorrow. We are going to be doing all local music all day long for Independence Day this year. And then, of course, Nashville's got a ton going on downtown today and tomorrow. There's a bunch of free music happening both today and tomorrow, and lots of like family-friendly activities, all that good stuff. Check out visitmusiccity.com. They got the whole schedule with all the happenings over there. Coming up after our break, Father John Misty, The Sacred Souls, Kevin Morby, Okie Doke. That's all up next on Lightning 100.
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0: Lightning 100. That's local from Devin Gilfillian. Black Dog Rabbit Hole from the brand new album Time Will Tell, which is out now. BB Stockwell, When You Know Before That, also just put out a new project called Volume 1. Phoebe Bridgers, that one is Sidelines from, that's actually from back in 2022, but very excited we are now getting some new Phoebe Bridgers music, including my DJ pick this week while we wait for her new album out later this year. My name is Stephanie, hanging with you this Friday morning. Couple of those I played on this past Monday's episode of New Music Monday. Well, I guess not those exact songs, but those artists. So check out that over at lightning100.com/New Music Monday for a whole bunch more of the week's brand new releases, and catch the episodes on air every Monday night at 8. Got one up after the break that's definitely not new. It's some Neil Young, then Noah Kahan right after that, coming up on Lightning 100.
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2: 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Oh, no, this is Neil. 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

Lightning 100, Arlo Parks with Beams, Joby Riccio, Local One before that, Love of the Song. My name's Stephanie, got one up now from Pittsburgh's Feeble Little Horse. This is from their new album, Bitknot, and they're playing a show here in Nashville July 18th at the Basement East. They are a great band, so highly recommend checking out that show. Here's Feeble Little Horse, Rewind on Lightning 100.

0: Lightning 100, that is new music from the Rolling Stones, In the Stars, which is going to be on their album Foreign Tongues, coming out 1 week from today. That will be out next week, July 10th. Peter Gabriel before that, Sledgehammer, always love that one. Cold War Kids, taking it back to 2014 with First. And Feeble Little Horse, their new one, Rewind, from the new album Bit Not, which is up now. My name's Stephanie, spending this Friday morning with you. Got another new song on the way. It's Brandon Flowers, lead singer of The Killers, with one from his new solo album that's coming up on Lightning 100.
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0: I've got the new one now from Brandon Flowers, lead singer of The Killers, who just announced his new solo album, Thrasher, is going to be out on August 21st, and actually recorded right here in Nashville at RCA Studio A with a bunch of Nashville musicians on it, and Margo Price, a voice you might know from here on Lightning, doing background vocals on this one. Brandon Flowers, Plans on Lightning 100.

0: Lightning 100. That is Creamer, Mean Streets, for our local artist of the week this week. That is from Creamer's new album, Miracle Year, which was actually produced by Pat Sansone of Wilco. Josiah and the Bonnevilles with another local one before that, Going Gone. Samitsky back there. Santi Gold with Les Artistes. My name is Stephanie, wrapping up here this morning. Have a great day, guys. We got Lieutenant Dan on his way in. And don't forget, tomorrow we're going to be doing all local music all day long for Independence Day this year. So make sure you tune in for that. Got a quick break, and then we're coming back with Lucy Dacus up next on Lightning 100.
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1: And this is Lightning 100's Lieutenant Dan, hanging out with you on the radio until I head downtown today. It's the 3rd of July in Nashville, Music City. We have a two-day 4th of July celebration happening downtown. You'll be able to find me after I get off air today. I'm going to head right to Riverfront Park. We are going to have Boy Orbison, New Translations, The Brummies, and The Foxies all performing for free. It's going to be happening until 7 o'clock. And, of course, we'll be back tomorrow with five stages of music and one of the best fireworks displays in the country. We can't wait for it. 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I'm going to dive into our Nashville Sunday Night Archives for lunch today. As we gear up, this is one of the bands you can see. They'll be taking the stage at 5 o'clock at Riverfront Park on the 615 Indie Live stage at the Green. I'll be introducing them, and I hope you're there to hear it as we enjoy the Brummies on Lightning 100.

Let me tune real quick. Took it down to D4. Here we go.

Good evening. We're the Brummies. And we are so happy to be here. Everybody make some noise for That's My Kid. Come on. That was sick. We put out a record last year. It's called Eternal Reach. And this next song is how we opened up the record. It's called Okay Boy.

Thank you all so much. Y'all having fun with us? Hell yeah. I can't. It's like the whole thing. This one's called Lovers Do.

Thank y'all so much. We are so freaking happy to be here tonight with y'all, Third Lindsley. This is the first Lightning 100 Sunday Night Presents of the year. And it's an honor to be here. This is the first show. This is great. How's y'all's resolutions going? Yeah? Yeah? We're trying. This one's called Take Some Time.

Are y'all with us? We wrote this song with one of our great and dearest friends, Fancy. And he's here tonight. Please welcome to the stage, Fancy. Make some noise.

0: do that for Fancy one more time. Thank you. Are y'all having as much fun as I am? Some groovy dudes up here.
1: Hey, how's it going? It's over there. So we knew about Fancy when we moved to town. It was a while ago. The first time we ever got to write with Fancy, we wrote this song, and it's called To the Moon, and we've never played it before live together, and we want to do it for you right now. Is that all right? This one's called To the Moon.

0: Thank you.
1: Little did they know when we were writing about that, I was just sitting there writing a love song to the two of them.
2: This is a big old 2019 bummer. Sorry, but my aunt just went out, so we're going to figure this out real quick. We're going to welcome to the stage another one of our friends. We wrote this song not too long ago, and I freaking love it so much. Everybody, welcome to stage, Miss Maddie Diaz. Got it. That was me. I turned the volume down. Damn. I shouldn't have said that. I take that back. Oh, no. Here we go. Everybody, make a round of applause, Miss Maddie Diaz. Come on.
3: Hi.
2: We've never, ever played this song. I mean, we just wrote it. It's called Call Me, and I hope you enjoy it. Except for that.

0: on, make some noise for Madam Mia. So both people up here on stage, Fancy and Maddie, they're both, Fancy's recorded majority of your record, and Maddie's recording hers right now, and it's like, y'all should be looking forward to this. You should follow them, look them up. It's going to be sick. Their songs are so freaking good, and it is an honor for them to be up here on stage. You want to stay up here for this one, Miss?
1: Yeah.
2: I'm not leaving.
3: Nope.
2: Staying right here.
0: This one's called Drive Away. It's on our record, Eternal Reach. If you know the words, sing along.

0: Y'all get it up for Fancy Matty Diaz one more time. Dang. I don't know how we're going to follow that. let me just tune this little bad boy up.
1: You are pretty quiet tonight.
2: How you doing, Thornton Lindsay? Come on, let me hear you.
1: Come on.
3: Yeah.
0: We love. I know it's the beginning of the year, but we love Halloween. Too soon? Yeah. And we wrote this one on Halloween, and it's about a haunted house down in Birmingham. It's called Haunted.

Thank y'all. T? Thank y'all so much from the bottom of my heart for coming out here tonight to hang out with us and That's My Kid and Lightning 100 and Third and Lindsley. Y'all make some noise. I'm going to introduce everybody on stage real quick. Over here to my left on the bass, Mr. Warren Lively from E-Town, Kentucky. Over here on the keys, he's the king of guac. There's nobody better. Adam Karincich. Over here on drums, Trevor Davis, keeping the beat all night. My brother from another mother, Mr. John Davison. I'm Jacob Bryant. We are the Brummies, and thank y'all so much. This is a song about procrastination. Sorry.

0: Lightning 100 with the Brummies. That was recorded back in 2019 for Nashville Sunday night. It was a sold-out show and so cool to have that recording. As we get ready to see the Brummies today, you're invited. They're going to be on the 615 Any Live stage at the Green at Riverfront Park. I'll be introducing them when they take the stage at 5 o'clock tonight. Boy Orbison's going to be on at 3, New Translations at 4, Brummies at 5, and the Foxys at 6. Come have some fun with us. 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
0: 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On Saturday, we're out there from 11 a.m. to 9:30 p.m. with 5 stages of music downtown. Boyz II Men, Brothers Osborne, Clint Black, Lauren Daigle, Neo, Nick Jonas, Sublime, and many more. It's going to be wild. And of course, the fireworks are worth the price of admission, which is free, but it'll be worth a lot of money as well. It's going to be fun. 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And coming up on Thursday, we'll be back in the Neuhoff District in Germantown for the second installment of this year's River Steps concert series. We've got Billy Allen and the Pollies. Going to be a free set out there. 6 o'clock, they will open the gates. The music starts at 7, and we hope to see you in the Neuhoff District. More

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0: Lightning 100, Nashville's own Boy Orbison. That is Dayquil. It is the most recent project from the former frontman of the Delta Saints. And it's an act you can see for free today. We're excited. Boy Orbison is going to be taking the stage shortly, 3 o'clock downtown Nashville on the 615 Indy Live stage at the Green at Riverfront Park. I am going to be there. Yeah, I'm getting out of here, leaving the shift a little bit early today to head on down there. We'll have DJ Jason Eskridge. I'll be your MC. We'll have Boy Orbison, New Translations, The Brummies, The Foxies, all for free. It's a two-day celebration, and it's happening right now. We'll hope to see you out there. You can find out more at visitmusiccity.com.
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0: Lightning 100, Phoebe Bridgers, that's the new one. Lost Boys going to be on the new record, and the tour to support it is officially sold out. 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Phoebe Bridgers sold 500,000 tickets when she put her tour on sale. Both nights, of course, here in Nashville, Bridgestone Arena, completely sold out. So lucky on you if you were able to get a ticket. Maybe you'll get lucky and you'll have a friend say, hey, do you want to go to the show with me? You should do it because it's going to be great. Lieutenant Dan hanging out with you here in the studio. I'm actually going to have Casey take over a little bit early for me today because I've got to head downtown. I'm jumping on stage. We are part of the festivities in Music City. I'll be the MC for the 615 Indie Live Stage at the Green at Riverfront Park. We're going to have, I'll be hanging out with DJ Jason Eskridge, Boy Orbison, New Translations, The Brummies, The Foxies, all for free. We're going to have music out there till 7 o'clock tonight. Jason has actually already started DJing, so head on down there. Have some fun. If you have questions about any of it, you can head to visitmusiccity.com. We'll see you there.
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0: Lightning 100, Asheville's independent radio, and Brother Wallace from that Electric Love album that's called You're the Man. Now, the Revivalists before that, Heart Stop from Get It Honest. You'll be able to get it soon. That album comes out on the 24th. Good afternoon. It is Casey on the way this hour. We're going to hear from Portugal the Man, also Kevin Morby this hour. And as always, we say thank you so very much to Punk Walk for powering the show today, just like they do every day from 4101 Charlotte Avenue. You can also find them at punkwalk.com. Right now, local lightning, this time from Air Park. Never a bad thing, ever. Let's do Air Park's Good Morning, I Love You. It's on Nashville's independent radio, Lightning 100.
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Lightning 100, Asheville's independent radio. He's Pete Yorn. That's called All the Beauty, from an album called All the Beauty, and you'll be able to get it coming up 3 weeks from today. It's out on the 24th. It's almost here. Toad the Wet Sprocket before that, going back to Fear, and it was Alex G. with Afterlife, and I am...

0: The National Weather Service in Nashville has issued a severe thunderstorm warning for West Central Rutherford County in Middle Tennessee, East Central Williamson County in Middle Tennessee, until 4 p.m. Central Daylight Time. At 3:21 p.m. Central Daylight Time, a severe thunderstorm was located 7 miles west of Murfreesboro, moving west at 5 miles per hour. Hazard, 60 miles per hour wind gusts and penny-sized hail. Source, radar indicated. Impact, expect damage to roofs, siding, and trees. Locations impacted include Murfreesboro, Smyrna, La Vernie, Nolensville, Walter Hill, and Troon. This includes the following highways: Interstate 24 between mile marker 65 and 82, Interstate 840 between mile markers 39 and 61. For your protection, move to an interior room on the lowest floor of a building.
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6: Coming up tomorrow, it is local lightning all day long, because that's just how we're going to celebrate the 4th. 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

The National Weather Service in Nashville has issued a severe thunderstorm warning for North Central Rutherford County in Middle Tennessee, Central Wilson County in Middle Tennessee, until 4:15 p.m. Central Daylight Time. At 3:24 p.m. Central Daylight Time, a severe thunderstorm was located 7 miles east of Rural Hill, or 8 miles south of Lebanon, moving west at 5 miles per hour. Hazard, 60 miles per hour wind gusts and penny-sized hail. Source, radar indicated. Impact, expect damage to roofs, siding, and trees. Locations impacted include Lebanon, Smyrna, La Vernie, Mount Juliet, Rural Hill, Melinda City, Walter Hill, Cedars of Lebanon State Park, and Gladeville. This includes the following highways: Interstate 40 between mile markers 225 and 242. Interstate 840 between mile markers 62 and 76. For your protection, move to an interior room on the lowest floor of a building.

100 Asheville's independent radio, and let's get into a new one from the Mountain Goats. Mountain Goats put an album out August the 6th. It'll be called Days. Be looking for it. And as you might guess from the title of the song, there is a story, and essentially, Charlie Sheen, in the early 90s, he saw a movie, saw a horror movie called Guinea Pig 2. And what he saw freaked him out so bad that he thought it was real, so he reached out to the FBI. Wound up being nothing at all, but I will tell you this. I feel like we've talked about this a lot. You know, I love horror movies. I love creepy stuff and spooky things and all that. And I'm going to tell you right now, yeah, no business messing around with the guinea pig movies. You have been warned, all right? But Casey, I've seen Human Centipede. Human Centipede, it's like an episode of Caillou next to the guinea pig movies. And honestly, do you want to go messing around with a movie that freaked out an early 90s Charlie Sheen? Let's do one for the Mountain Goats. Charlie Sheen reaches out to the feds. It's on Lightning 100.

The National Weather Service in Nashville has issued a severe thunderstorm warning for Dixon County in Middle Tennessee, northwestern Williamson County in Middle Tennessee, southeastern Cheatham County in Middle Tennessee, until 4:30 p.m. Central Daylight Time. At 3:39 p.m. Central Daylight Time, a severe thunderstorm was located near White Bluff, or 8 miles northeast of Dixon, and is nearly stationary. Hazard, 60 miles per hour wind gusts and quarter-size hail. Source, radar indicated. Impact, hail damage to vehicles is expected. Expect wind damage to roofs, siding, and trees. Locations impacted include Dixon, Ashland City, White Bluff, Kingston Springs, Pegram, Burns, and Charlotte. This includes Interstate 40 between mile markers 179 and 191. For your protection, move to an interior room on the lowest floor of a building.

The National Weather Service in Nashville has issued a severe thunderstorm warning for southeastern Davidson County in Middle Tennessee, northwestern Rutherford County in Middle Tennessee, northeastern Williamson County in Middle Tennessee, until 4:30 p.m. Central Daylight Time. At 3:42 p.m. Central Daylight Time, a severe thunderstorm was located over Nolensville, or 11 miles east of Franklin, moving northwest at 10 miles per hour. Hazard, 60 miles per hour wind gusts and penny-sized hail. Source, radar indicated. Impact, expect damage to roofs, siding, and trees. Locations impacted include Franklin, Smyrna, Brentwood, La Vernie, Nolensville, and Antioch. This includes Interstate 24 between mile markers 57 and 72. For your protection, move to an interior room on the lowest floor of a building.

0: 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You just heard Portugal the Man doing a song called Angoon with Jamie Lydell. Before that, we heard Walk Right Back, Dr. Dog, and with Worst Trip, my name is Casey. You can have a fun trip and probably not a very long one either if you head out right now to the Sylvan Supply Center, 4101 Charlotte Avenue. You get down there, what, you can be there in a few minutes? You get down there in a few minutes, you know what you got? 2 hours of free parking, right? How about that? And, you know, it's that time of day when they're doing happy hour because they do it 7 days a week. Now, you can see that full menu over at punkwalk.com, but I will tell you, right now, they're doing half-off sushi. They're doing $2 domestics. They're doing $3 Montucky Tallboys and $6 house wines, too. If you can't get there for happy hour, you can always do dinner. But I'm telling you, happy hour, it's right now. It is happening right now until 6 o'clock. Get on out there, say hello. You want to tell them Lightning 100 sent you? You certainly can. We don't get mad when people do that. You know it. And don't forget, next week they're going to be here in the studio bringing me the Banh Mi Burger. I am very excited. And also, it's just liberating to eat hamburgers on the radio. You know what? We'll do these. We'll be right back. Cat Clyde next.
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The National Weather Service in Nashville has issued a severe thunderstorm warning for western Smith County in Middle Tennessee, northwestern DeKalb County in Middle Tennessee, north central Rutherford County in Middle Tennessee, southeastern Sumner County in Middle Tennessee, Wilson County in Middle Tennessee, until 4:45 p.m. Central Daylight Time. At 4:04 p.m. Central Daylight Time, a severe thunderstorm was located over Watertown, or 10 miles southeast of Lebanon, moving northwest at 5 miles per hour. Hazard, 60 miles per hour in gusts and penny-sized hail. Source, radar indicated. Impact, expect damage to roofs, siding, and trees. Locations impacted include Gallatin, Lebanon, Mount Juliet, Watertown, Walter Hill, Alexandria, Liberty, Cedars of Lebanon State Park, Tucker's Crossroads, Dixon Springs, Dickerson Chapel Recreation Area, and Gladeville. This includes the following highways: Interstate 40 between mile markers 229 and 255. Interstate 840 between mile markers 62 and 76. For your protection, move to an interior.

Lightning 100, Nashville's independent radio, music from the Womack Sisters. That's one of those songs, if you can get through that without, like, you know, tapping a toe or bobbing your head a little bit, I'm worried about you. I really am. Womack Sisters, they got this whole, you know, music thing right there in their DNA. They're the daughters of Womack and Womack. They are the nieces of Bobby Womack. Also, they're really good, but you just heard that. Biba Doobie before that. My name is Casey. On the way this hour, we're going to hear from Devin Gilfillian. Julia Jacqueline coming up with some new music here shortly. Right now, thanks to Punk Walk, they're punkwalk.com. The Sacred Souls. Let's hear Any Old Fool on Lightning 100.

0: The National Weather Service in Nashville has issued a severe thunderstorm warning for southern Davidson County in Middle Tennessee, northwestern Rutherford County in Middle Tennessee, northeastern Williamson County in Middle Tennessee, northwestern Wilson County in Middle Tennessee, until 5 p.m. Central Daylight Time. At 4:21 p.m. Central Daylight Time, severe thunderstorms were located along a line extending from Melinda City to near Nolensville to near Franklin and are nearly stationary. Hazard, 60 miles per hour wind gusts and quarter-size hail. Source, radar indicated. Impact, hail damage to vehicles is expected. Expect wind damage to roofs, siding, and trees. Locations impacted include Franklin, Nashville, Hendersonville, Smyrna, Brentwood, La Vernie, Mount Juliet, Nolensville, Forest Hills, Oak Hill, Belmead, Lakewood, Hermitage, Rural Hill, Bellevue, Antioch, Melinda City, Old Hickory, Berry Hill, and Green Hill. This includes the following highways: Interstate 40 between mile markers 195 and 229, Interstate 65 between mile markers 65 and 86, Interstate 24 between mile markers 47 and 69, Interstate 840 between mile markers 59 and 60. For your protection, move to an interior room on the lowest floor of a building.
1: 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The title is Get Away From Me, I Think I'll Love You Soon. And that title in and of itself, just fantastic. Julia going to put out the Gem album September the 25th. Father John Misty before that. I'm writing a novel from 2012. And Eagle Eye Cherry went back to 1998 for Save Tonight from the Desireless album. I understand that we might have some folks who weren't around in 1998, but I'm going to tell you, if you weren't there, it's really hard to appreciate what a big deal that song was, you know, at least in 1998. That song was everywhere. And Eagle Eye Cherry is the brother of Nina Cherry and the son of Don Cherry, the jazz guy, not the hockey guy. I think that's right. My name is Casey. I know for a fact we've got Devin Gilfillian coming up, and I feel pretty confident we'll hear some Alabama Shakes, too, and I feel especially confident that Punk Walk can absolutely take care of you if you go see them right now. 4101 Charlotte Avenue, that's where they are. They're also on Instagram, at Punk Walk Nashville. And I'm going to keep saying it. You got to look at this Bon Me Burger. You got to get ready for Nashville Scene Burger Week. It is without a doubt become one of my favorite weeks of the year, and this is not on purpose. I'm probably too old to care, but I do care. It always syncs up with my birthday. So like the end of Burger Week next week is actually on my birthday. And you know, little things like that are why I haven't completely lost faith in the universe. You know what? My birthday and free burgers. All right, we can make this work, right? Sure we can. And Punk Walk can make your happy hour work right now, too, at 4101 Charlotte Avenue. Menus at punkwalk.com. And Jack White next.
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6: 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You know, Jack White, he gets it too. He's releasing a brand new album on the Friday of Burger Week, right? Frozen Charlotte, the name of the album. Let's hear Jack White do Dollar Bill on Lightning 100.

The National Weather Service in Nashville has issued a severe thunderstorm warning for Sumner County in Middle Tennessee, Northern Wilson County in Middle Tennessee, Southwestern Macon County in Middle Tennessee, Trousdale County in Middle Tennessee, until 5:30 p.m. Central Daylight Time. At 4:40 p.m. Central Daylight Time, a severe thunderstorm was located near Lebanon, moving northwest at 35 miles per hour. Hazard, 60 miles per hour wind gusts and penny-sized hail. Source, radar indicated. Impact, expect damage to roofs, siding, and trees. Locations impacted include Gouging, Lebanon, Hartsville, Hendersonville, Mount Juliet, Goodlettsville, White House, Millersville, Westmoreland, Cross Plains, Bethpage, Oak Grove, Bledsoe Creek State Park, Dickerson Chapel Recreation Area, and Cottontown. This includes the following highways: Interstate 40 between mile markers 229 and 242. Interstate 840 between mile markers 74 and 76. For your protection, move to an interior room on the lowest floor of a building,

0: Lightning 100, Asheville's independent radio. Devin Gilfillian with a new one. Just showing out on Black Dog Rabbit Hole, that one from the Time Will Tell album. It's out now. That's the second or third song we've played from the Time Will Tell album here on the air. And I'm going to tell you, if you've not found a little bit of time to spend with the Time Will Tell album, you're doing yourself a huge disservice. That thing is so good. Alabama Shakes. Before that, we heard Another Life, some Fleetwood Mac, some Raylan Baxter. I'm some Casey. They go by Punk Walk, and you can find them in the Sylvan Supply Center. That's 4101 Charlotte Avenue. That's where you can go every day. 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You can do it on the patio. 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And you can bring your dog, because the people at Punk Walk, they get it. They understand. 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
0: Lightning flashes for today. It is Friday, July the 3rd, which is a great John Houseman date. 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Soul, Brothers Osborne, Clint Black, Lauren Daigle, Neo, and so many more. It's going to run from 11 a.m. until 9:30 p.m., and it is free. Coming up Sunday at 3rd and Lindsley, join us for Lightning 100's Nashville Sunday Night, The Wild Feathers, along with Nigel Dupree. 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Thursday, July the 9th, over at the Newhoff District, it's River Steps Concert Series with Billy Allen and the Pollies. How about that? 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

The National Weather Service in Nashville has issued a flash flood warning for Central Davidson County in Middle Tennessee until 8:15 p.m. Central Daylight Time. At 5:06 p.m. Central Daylight Time, Doppler radar indicated thunderstorms producing heavy rain across the warned area. Flash flooding is ongoing or expected to begin shortly. Hazard: flash flooding caused by thunderstorms. Source: radar. Impact: flash flooding of small creeks and streams, urban areas, highways, streets, and underpasses, as well as other poor drainage and low-lying areas. Some locations that will experience flash flooding include Nashville, Madison, Hendersonville, La Vernie, Forest Hills, Oak Hill, Belle Meade, Lakewood, Antioch, Hermitage, Old Hickory, Berry Hill, and Percy Priest Lake. Turn around, don't drown when encountering flooded roads. Most flood deaths occur in vehicles. Be aware of your surroundings and do not drive on flooded roads.

Lightning 100 Asheville's independent radio, Sookie Waterhouse, that is Back in Love. And before that, it was one from Back to Black from Amy Winehouse. We heard You Know I'm No Good. I'm Casey. Got your local artist of the week coming up a little later on. Going to hear one from Creamer on the way there. We'll hear from Greg Mendez and Grace Potter. And right now, Metric. They've got a Ryman date coming up in August 4th, along with Broken Social Scene and Stars and Metric with Time is a Bomb on Nashville's independent radio, Lightning 100.

0: Lightning 100, Nashville's independent radio, and Grace Potter. That's called Love Me Not. That is from an album you can get on August 21st. It's called Trespasser, and if history is any indication, you're going to want to get the album. Hozier, before that, we heard Eat Your Young and Midnight Oil, going back to 1990. We heard Blue Sky Mine. Dig Midnight Oil. Their singer was a guy named Peter Garrett, and if you've ever seen Peter Garrett, you know that you have seen Peter Garrett. Big, tall guy, kind of wild-looking, shaved, bald head, but he always had this thing, like Peter Garrett, and I guess, you know, you're just born with it to an extent. When Peter Garrett would walk out on stage and start singing, like, you have to pay attention to that dude. He's amazing. It's KC, yet to come. Creamer, your local artist of the week. Now, we got 2 hours of local lightning coming up tomorrow. No. We have a day of local lightning coming up tomorrow because it's July 4th. That's how we're celebrating because, I mean, what better way would there be to celebrate your independence by listening to a whole bunch of the artists that call the Music City home. Going to get into that tomorrow. 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

0: Lightning 100 Asheville's independent radio and your local artist of the week. That's Creamer, Mean Streets, the name of that one, from an album called Miracle Year. And that latest Creamer album was produced by a name that might be familiar to you, Pat Sansone of Wilco worked on that one. 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So we'll get that going and be local all day. 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

Lightning 100, Asheville's independent radio, and it's Jesse Wells. Another one for Masks Off. That's called Won't You Come Out Tonight? His gold messenger. Before that, we heard in the middle of it, it's Casey. We've got one more hour together coming up. Local Lightning from Post-Sex Nachos. Also, we're going to hear from Deer Tick. Also, going to hear from Mount Joy and Gigi Perez together. Can't beat that. Right now, Local Lightning, a new one from Marble Jets. Here's Feeling Alive on Lightning 100.

0: 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The album is Hope We Have Fun. I do too, just as a rule. Mountjoy and Gigi Perez together. We heard In the Middle with City and Color before that. And Tedeschi Trucks Band, I Got You, coming off that Future Soul album. It is Casey. And a big old sup from our friends over at Boston Commons. Yeah, they've got a covered patio. Great place to gather with a group, or you got like an intimate dining situation going on? 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

Lightning 100, Asheville's independent radio, and it's post-sex nachos along with Balin. It's called A Lot to Lose. David Byrne before that with Haley Williams. One called What is the Reason for It? My name is Casey, and I got to go back tomorrow at 6 for an all-new 615 Saturday. Getting out here with this one from Noah Kahn. It's Doors on Lightning 100.